0: 12, please.
1: Can you check the area 5 West Jefferson Street for the smoke that's in the area? Can also smell it. No complaint to be seen. 5 West Jefferson.

0: 106.
1: Going to reroute you to 40 Franklin Street. Caller reporting his 19-year-old nephew was out of control, punching the walls and broke his TV. Negative weapons are in talks. 40 Franklin.
0: 7.
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0: Car 1101 is on scene and reporting that it's a small fire. 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
1: 114.
0: If you respond to 3471 Livonia Center Road in the town of Livonia between Stonehill Road and Federal Road, you'll be meeting with an email Shetler. He said that his father, Levi, is in the yard arguing with the neighbors. They believe that he was on the property with his brush hog, and he says he wasn't.
1: Simple.

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1: One, six, six.
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1: 10-4. 1-6-3, discussion 0.
0: 1-6-3.
1: Lincoln Nora Paul 4050, LNP 4050, southbound, just north of 8.
0: Cobo north 8.
1: Long 5 to dispatch, we'll start to respond 1-4.
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1: Hamptons.
0: Probably out of Hamptons.

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1: Copy 4381, you're clear, I had a noise without ALS. 6287, we're clear, noise, back in service, and posting damsel. 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
0: 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I'll be at Manhams.
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0: Can you start for 38 Hopkins Street? Just had a mail call 911 saying 38 Hopkins Street, come now, and disconnected.

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2: 1-4-6, same traffic.
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1: 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I came through the landline and no answer. I'll call back.
2: One, 666, special weapon zero.
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0: Are you able to clear for Sheriff Off the Plane on Towns Point Water?
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0: Copy, canine complaint at 7927 Street Road. Meeting with Cassandra for a canine that's been missing that dog control has also been attempting to locate. 7927 Street Road.
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0: Fisher 14491.
1: Five six three dispatch 0.
0: 166.
1: Lincoln Town, Henry 854 LTH 8054, southbound at 8.
0: Southbound 8.

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1: 144.
0: It's going to be a car versus deer at exit 9 southbound looking for the Volkswagen color black. Negative injuries are blocking.
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2: 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George Boy Victor 5480 GBV 5480 be main at Summers.
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0: Mike, Delta Echo 1372 NDE 1372. I'll be Federal Road just for terminals.
1: Federal Road terminals.

0: Cheshire 160, Carter 1GV.
1: Line security.
0: In there, mile marker 49 southbound, just 1 mile before exit 8 for the car that was pulled over with the lights on, unknown maker model. No complaint to be seen. Mile marker 49 southbound.
1: Copy. 24, Simon Dispatch, traffic stop here.
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0: Mary, Victor, Mary, Tom, Victor, Ida, Boy, Edward, MVM, TV, IBE, the Big Tree and Shelley.
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0: One, thanks for doing that.
1: Go ahead.
0: Is this the north of 8 in the southbound lane?
1: That's what the caller said.
0: Copy. It's going to be GOA, and I'm 10-0.
1: Go ahead.
0: It's going to be Mary Adam Zebra 6398. MAZ 6398. I'll be southbound by the southbound exit off ramp.
1: Southbound exit.

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1: And 404, 9 Park Hills Drive, meeting with Donna Parsons. She states her son, Christopher Parsons, was in a physical altercation with his father. He has since left, states he is paranoid, possibly under the influence of drugs. 9 Park Hills Drive.
0: So what?
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0: Traffic.

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2: The jersey plate, X-ray 26, Sam John X-ray, X26, SJX. I'm going to be northbound, north of Tama.
0: Northbound, north of Tama, New Jersey.
1: 447.
0: Tell me.

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0: It's going to be King Victor 1448, KVB 1448. I'll be southbound, just north of 8.
1: Southbound, north of 8.

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0: Lincoln Tom King 5548. LTK 5548. Please leave Phil and Porter.
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0: Have you responded to 28 Nooney Park meeting with Jessica? She says that her husband, Angelo, left on foot, last seen wearing a black plaid shorts and a black shirt. She says he's about 5'8" and has a tattoo on his neck. She says he has a TBI and they were verbally fighting and she wants him checked out.
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0: Yeah, 606, give me a call. We dealt with that last night for quite some time.
1: Sure.

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1: What?
0: Charles Victor Tom, 5814, CVT 5814, Lakeville Road and the 390 on ramp.
1: Lakeville Road and 390 on ramp.

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0: Henry, X-ray Frank, 9195. HXF, 9195. We'll be southbound north of 8.
1: Southbound north of 8.
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0: 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I'll be at the split.
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1: Weaver 7.
0: Charles Henry, Mary Zebra, 551. CHMZ 551, be northbound on 390, south of 7.

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1: Washington Avenue.
0: Just north of 5 and 20, exit 10 northbound on ramp. Looking for a male subject, possibly passed out behind the wheel with his foot on the brake in the middle of the lane in a silver Subaru with tinted windows. Caller was a passerby. Continued on. Exit 10 northbound on ramp, just north of 5 and 20.
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0: I'm strong for a 911 complaint. You had two teenagers wandering around the drainage culvert, yelling and screaming at each other, using profanities. The complainant's not happy about that. One is described as a male, white, blonde hair with a black sweatshirt, and the other is a female, a white female with a black sweatshirt and gray pants. Check the area. 1511 Rochester.
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0: 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At your PD, one of the town workers there is reporting an irate person at the PD. Looking for a male, weight, about 6'2", tall, blue eyes, baggy clothes, about 250.
1: Denver, it's going to be Chris Parsons. I've already spoke to him this morning. He's just strung out on meth.
0: All right, 10-4, I assume you'd be all set then.
1: That's affirmative.

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0: In front of 2017 Telephone Road in the town of York between Federal Road and Linwood Road, you're going to be looking for the black Dodge Ram that struck the deer. It's not blocking, no injury. 2017 Telephone Road.
1: 10-4.
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0: 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Yeah, stagecoach at Hosehill.
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2: I'll take the other dispatch. 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

0: thing that was struck on an e-bike. Your assignment's going to be on Ops 1. That's fire dispatch for Danville for your fire department. Danville for your status ambulance in Livingston County for the ALS ambulance. Responding to 236 Main Street, the Faulkner Apartments in the village of Danville. For the 11-year-old male, conscious of their breathing, who was struck on his e-bike, your assignment's going to be on Ops 1.
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1: 162 Westlake.
0: Cannonace Road, just about a quarter of a mile south of Marvin Hill Road in the town of Springwater. You're going to be looking for the low-hanging wire, possibly communications. Cannonace Road, about a quarter mile south of Marvin Hill.
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0: 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I'm back at the school.
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2: 125 dispatch, 10 in New York. Henry William Union, 5654, HWU 5654, B390 northbound, south of 6.
3: Northbound, south of 6, Henry William Union.
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1: One, two, three.
0: I'm 10-8-0-19, and I have vehicle 1115.
1: 1-2-3.
2: One, three, zero, dispatch. I'll be clear. En route to the school.
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1: Yeah, well, I'm going to be out here a little bit.
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1: I suppose.
0: 22226.
1: Never.

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0: How far?

0: 402 dispatch. She's not answering the door, and I've called the number of the job multiple times. I'll be clear until she calls back.
1: I'm sure she will. Definitely.

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0: So you can check southbound from the area of 5990 Groveland Hill Road. Between Davis Road and Adamson Road, Brittany Callen is your caller. States there were two Hispanic males in a black Cadillac there parked in her driveway taking pictures. She said they just left heading south towards Zanesville. If you could check the area and then meet with her.
1: 10-4.

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0: Please respond with the fire department over to 6119 Victory Road in the Town of Vonya between Panamite Road and Bronson Hill Road for the CO detector that's going off.
1: And so I'm at, hold on a second, do you real quick?
0: Therefore.
2: I'm on some team dispatch. I'm just leaving Sandpoint. I can take that CO detector.
0: Copy 117, 161.
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3: Yeah, your fire department requested 26119 Big Tree Road in the town of Livonia between Panamite Road and Bronson Hill Road for the CO detector activation, and the residents have evacuated. Your summons is going to be on Ops 1.
4: What's between Panamite and Eastlake? Sorry, I stepped on somebody there, Trivia.
5: 49 Dispatch, traffic stop, New York.
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4: 5 and 20 at Bronson Hill. Other units I was trying to call?
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2: Can you bring it right to the driveway?
0: Can you repeat that?

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1: Roger.
0: DMV is ready for gas.
1: Receive.
2: Row 2 for the reroute.
1: Go ahead.
2: Got a call from the court clerk, 14 Claire Barton Street. There's a male, approximately 5'9", tan sweatshirt, short dark hair, and blue jeans, walking back and forth in front of the court, saying he needs to meet with law enforcement. That's 14 Claire Barton Street. No further information.
1: All right, it's going to be our regular Chris Parsons again, I'm sure.
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0: Just be advised, may you clear all the juvenile issue at the Depot Road Trailer Park?
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0: Yeah, no.

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It's a priority 4. Fire dispatch to Danville, your status ambulance responding to 236 Main Street, the Faulkner Apartments, apartment 3G, for the 46-year-old female, conscious and breathing with pain in her leg. That's a priority 4 call.

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0: 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Your assignment's going to be on Ops 1. That's Fire Dispatcher to Livonia. Your fire department requested 26 Puppy Lane, Livonia Elementary School, showing zone 128 fire alarm activation, triggered 3 times. Your assignment's going to be on Ops 1.
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0: I can have you respond to the fire department over to 6 Poppy Lane. That's the Livonia Elementary School for the fire alarm.
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0: 20 Franklin Street, beyond a 911 hang up call. No answer on the call back, what's voicemail? 20 Franklin.
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3: 129. It'll be New York, Lincoln Boy Victor, 7410, LBV, 7410. It'll be Kylerville at the Alfalfa Mill.
0: Papa Kylerville.
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1: 229-054.
2: 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I'm off that. When you're all done with that fire alarm call.
1: 10-4.
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5: 402. It's actually going to be a check to welfare, and it might be the one we've been dealing with all day. White male, mid-30s, blue jeans, tan hoodie, slumped over in a chair, making odd comments concerning the caller.
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8: I have a Kiana Travis on the line regarding something she received in the mail. 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
1: 402 dispatch. I'm going to be 12 by 1 up to Wayland.
0: 12 by 1 up to Wayland. That's good.
1: 403 dispatch, you can clear me. Send me the 911.
0: I believe at this point we're clear. The 911 investigation was actually going to be one and the same.
1: 10-4. Nothing else pending.
0: That's for the moment.

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0: 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You're looking for the brown cow wandering the roadway. It was being chased by a couple people. 6920 Mount Marsh, Nunday Road.
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0: You can respond over at 236 Main Street. That's Faulkner Apartments, Phase 2, Apartment 21. You're going to be meeting with Murray for the fraud.
1: That's what.

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1: 402.
0: Can you respond over to 15 West Ave, apartment 2, meeting with a Venus for a possible discount not in progress? That's 15 West Ave, apartment 2.
1: Okay.

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1: Negative, I'm very familiar with it.
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0: Received a crash notification in the area of 6957 Mead Hill Road. Plotting in the back of the farmer's field at that location. 6957 Mead Hill Road.
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0: 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You're requested over to 2895 Mount Pleasant Road in the town of York for the commercial burglary alarm showing the bedroom and glass break. That's for 148 and 139. Requested over to 2895 Mount Pleasant Road in the town of York for the commercial burglary alarm. Unit responding, acknowledge.
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0: I'm just clearing here in Caledonia. 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I didn't hear you. You said you're all set?
1: That's a problem.
0: Yeah, we...

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0: In the area of East Groveland Road and Logan Road, looking for a red Jeep Wrangler that ran into the pole. Negative injuries. That's East Groveland Road at Logan Road in the town of Groveland.
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0: do you take the for a complaint? 10018 Deer Park Drive. Going to be down in the town of Danville. Complaints looking to be seen regarding some fraudulent phone calls she's receiving.
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0: 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I'll be 36 in the call.
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2: 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That's the Save a Lot in Danville for the lockout of the White Jeep Cherokee.
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0: One, two, three, dispatch.
1: 1-2-3.
0: I'm 10-8 from last. If you could put me on another Sierra, please.
1: Sure.
0: 14094, 14094 of this year, and you could put me in reports again.

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0: You by chance trying to serve papers in Pafard?
1: That's done for.
0: We got the owner of 2093 Old State Road on the phone.
1: You can put them through.
2: That's the 655. 655. Fair will respond to the area of 7 Damonsville Street. For the female who's wearing the jeans and the t-shirt that's driving the red Jeep that keeps going up the doors and stated she was given a list of students who might be looking for more educational material. Her story isn't adding up. 7 Damonsville Street.
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1: Well, it's just this, but I got a plate ready.
0: Go ahead, 162.
1: Charles Edward William, 6347. CEW, 6347.
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0: 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Not me.

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It's a priority 4 call. That's fire dispatcher to Springwater for your first responders, Livingston County for your ambulance, responding to 7818 Marvin Hill Road, the Holiday Hill Campground between Strutt Street and Cannadice Road in the town of Springwater for the 12-month-old that was choking and blue but is now alert and no longer blue. That's priority 4 call.

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1: Clear and we're outbound, Morris.
0: Union's Corners Road by Veeley Road. You're going to be looking for the farm trucks that are driving too fast. 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The complainant believes that they belong to Spires Farms.
1: Give me the location again.
0: They've been driving in the area of Union's Corners Road and Veeley Road.
1: 10-4.

0: 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I'm clear of that. 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
2: 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She was complaining to call me back advising it might be in the area of Presbyterian and 36 where they were cutting the hay.

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1: 151, I have
0: one. Sir, will respond over to the exit 10 off ramp. You're going to be looking for the yellow trail blazer that was sideswiped by the gray RAV4. There's negative injuries, no blocking. That's at the exit 10 off ramp.

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1: 5471.
0: Conscious, alert, and breathing.
1: Conversation is conscious, alert, and breathing.

0: that 6286.
1: 204 receives a traffic complaint probably coming into the village. Complaint says the vehicle is last seen towards the village with a black Chevy. License plate, John Ida 3884. It was swerving, it was all over the road.

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1: I'm out with several of the trucks and the farmer here. On, we are on Presbyterian Road. 4-6.
0: Oh, 4, thank you.
1: Did the caller want to be interviewed, or she just wanted them advised to slow down?
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0: I'll be at Walgreens.
1: Walgreens.
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0: 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For the 35-year-old female that is unresponsive, going to be in a black Tahoe just west of the grill. That's Fire Dispatcher 2, CHS, your ALS ambulance in Caledonia. Your first responder is responding to 2577 Leroy Caledonia Road, in the town of Caledonia between McIntyre and Callan Road. It's the Gunsmoke Grill. For the 35-year-old female that's unresponsive in the black Tahoe.
1: 5-year-old female that's unresponsive.
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2: Are you out of the vehicle?
3: What's the description of the vehicle? 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
2: It's a black Chevy Tahoe, said just west of the intersection there.
4: Okay. I'm via looking.
1: Perfect.
2: Sounds like you're going to be on McIntyre just south of 5, based on the rapid SOS plot.
4: Ten four. So we think it's on McIntyre?
2: It is, basing off the plot. It's going to be in the area of 232 McIntyre.
4: 10-4.

0: 35 be advised, they're trying to leave in a couple of vehicles. 10-4, the black Chevy Tahoe should be the callers, and they're trying to leave after the seizure activity.
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0: Yes, I'm fine. You too.
3: 1-844, dispatch BNC Virginia.
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3: Tom Young Mary, 8594, CYM 8594, exit 5 northbound.
1: 8-4 northbound.
0: Dispatcher 122. Update on the address. It's going to be in the area of 232 McIntyre Road. 232 is going to be just south of 5. 305 should be out of them.
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3: 314 dispatch. Where's your car coming from?
0: 305 is on scene and 122 is on his way up there trying to get his location. Hey, so he's on 36 now, just south of the village.
3: Yeah.
1: Fire dispatcher, Duke Geneseo, your second page for your on status ambulance going to 4287 Courtney Drive in the town of Geneseo for the 77-year-old female adult assist, priority 4. Geneseo, your second page for your on status ambulance responding to 4287 Courtney Drive in the town of Geneseo, 77-year-old female lift assist, priority 4.
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1: 137.
0: Do you have an ambulance coming around the line for school?
2: All right, I'm getting started now. In the nurse's office.
0: 10-4, thank you. Affirmative.
2: We'll put you on it.
0: If you could just advise them to use the side entrance as buses are going to be in the loop.
1: 10-4.
2: Four three is back.
3: 4-3.
2: It's paint, and he's not here. We'll be clear.
3: Yes, sir.
2: And 4-6, I said, if you could start me a check the welfare in front of Dugo's on Main Street, I'll be around.
3: Check the welfare in front of Dugo's.
1: It's going to be the Dalton School. Could be responding to the nurse's office for the daughter that fell on the playground and request an evaluation. That's fire dispatcher to Nunde, your status ambulance responding to 1716 Church Street in the town of Nunde, between Maple Street and Drake Road. Could be going to the Dalton School in the nurse's office for the daughter that fell on the playground and request a check over as a priority 4 call.
2: On 37.
0: Just be advised, 10-year-old female, she fell on the playground, hit her head, and is her pupils are not reacting responsive to the nurse.
2: 10-4, how old was the patient again?
0: 10-year-old female.
2: 10-year-old, 10-4.
4: Morning,
3: Brandon. Special
5: 7. Yes, sir, 119 dispatch. CHS is on location.
2: Dispatcher 137.
4: 137.
2: Oh, looking for 137.
0: 137.
2: We need ALS there.
0: The nurse is just advising BLS should be fine. She's not puking or actually seizing or anything like that.
2: 10-4.

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1: 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Copy 6-8-1, you're clear with a refusal, heading northbound.

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1: Three 1 4 dispatch, I'm 10 8, they're all 4 and 6.
0: Yeah, 4, thank you.

0: 314 dispatch. I'm back out at school. Come to 314.
1: 124 dispatch.
2: 124.
1: My 15's been turned over to 150, I'm clear.
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3: Sheriff's Office complaint for a property complaint at Bob Johnson Ford and Ave on 1675 Interstate Drive.
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1: 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I'm going to be stepping out at 59 Prime. 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
0: Confirm Paul, 8372, LCT, 8372, exit 4 northbound.
1: Exit 4 northbound.
4: 155.
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1: 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Fisher 149-31. 149. Near River Road and Caledonia Avon Road in Caledonia for the gravel in the westbound lane. Caller stated it was all over the roadway. River Road in Caledonia Avon.
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0: 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Answered on call back and then hung up immediately. 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

0: 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Heading over to 168 Sackett Road, apartment 23 in the village between Spring and Linden Street. I'm a 73-year-old male, conscious of breathing, having chest pains with a heart history, a priority one. By dispatcher to Livingston County and ALS Ambulance in Avon, your certified first responders. Heading to 168 Sackett Road, apartment 23 in the village for the 73-year-old male, conscious of breathing with chest discomfort and a heart history, a priority one. Sackett Road, apartment 23 for the 73-year-old male, conscious of breathing with chest discomfort. That's 168 Sackett Road, apartment 23.
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Your ambulance requested to the Canisius Lake Mobile Home Park. It's going to be 5931 Big Tree Road, lot 17. Have a 56-year-old male bleeding from the leg and has on blood thinners of priority 4. That's fire dispatcher 2, Livonia. Your ambulance respond over to 5931 Big Tree Road, lot 17. It's going to be the Canisius Mobile Home Park. Priority 57, Christian 56-year-old male bleeding from the leg on blood thinners of priority 4.

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0: And if you could you just advise the jail that one male will be coming up here shortly?
1: Summer. For cap or prince and release?
0: It'll be for cap.
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Question 149. 149. Hello, Cassidy Ortiz on the phone. I'm going to speak with you. 10-4, personal, please.

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2: Think about what an MVC 63 at the bypass here.
1: MVC 63 at the bypass.

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1: Thank you, Tom Mary, 4219, LTM 4219. I'll be at the Danville High School parking lot.
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0: Can you confirm your location?
1: I am on State Route 63, just north of Dewey Hill. And I will need a AAA for King Charles David 5964. I'm 4 and 6.
0: 4 and 6. And just be advised, we aren't able to contact AAA in regards to NBCs at this time.
1: Okay, that's 7-4. Let me get a hold of her.
0: Okay.
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0: King Adam Edward, 6548 KAE, 6548. It's going to be 28 North Road.
1: Okay.
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0: Lincoln, John, Tom, 1878. LJT, 1878. McDonald's, Lakeville.
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1: 10-4. Switcher 149, party 1 traffic. 149. Eastbound on Telephone Road from Genesee County, have a tractor trailer that's color white with orange lettering on the side, partial plate of 10273, unable to maintain lane. Transfer from Genesee County, eastbound on Telephone.
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4: Send an EMS to the Dollar Tree, 48 State Street in the village, looking for a white HHR in the parking lot, 46-year-old female with difficulty speaking between breaths, the Dollar Tree.
3: Okay. 651 dispatch, 10-0.
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0: Curtis Benjamin, CHS, your ambulance requested to the Calumet Medical Center, 3350 Brown Road in the Village between State Street and Beechwood Drive. Heavy 74-year-old female, constant breathing with severe weakness and unable to ambulate at priority 4. Outside of Metro to CHS, your ambulance requested to 3350 Brown Road in the Village of Caledonia. It's going to be the Caledonia Medical Center. Have a 74-year-old female, constant breathing, severe weakness, and unable to ambulate at priority 4.
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2: 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Dispatcher to 305. Just advising CHS heading over to the Caledonia Medical Center on Brown Road for the 74-year-old female. Severe weakness.
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Sorry, Dispatcher 2 Livonia, your second call in your district for your onset of ambulances and Livingston County for the Mutual Aid BLS ambulance. Heading over to the Livonia Town Hall, 35 Commercial Street in the village of Livonia between Branch Street and Victory Street. I have a 10-year-old female that was bitten by a dog at the neck, and this took place at a different location at the Party 4. That's why Dispatcher 2 Livonia, second call in your district for your ambulance showing on status and Livingston County for the Mutual Aid BLS ambulance. 35 Commercial Street in the village of Livonia, it's going to be the Livonia Town Hall. I have a 10-year-old female that was bitten by a dog in the neck and that occurred at a different location of Party 4.

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1: Okay, 292 is secured. Price measure to 6284.
2: 6284, Cam, he's back in service.
1: Here's Paul, EMS 35 Commercial Street in front of the Livonia Town Hall, looking for the silver Jeep Latitude. 10-year-old female was bitten in the neck by a dog. The incident occurred on Co Road. 35 Commercial Street, Livonia Town Hall.
3: 10-4.
2: I'm going to have to run. I'll head over there, too.
1: Summer.
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1: On scene.
3: 403 dispatch. Was somebody trying to get a hold of me?
1: Affirmative. Can you call in, please?
3: Just give me 1 minute. I'm on the phone 400.
1: Tough one.

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0: 200, go ahead. 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
0: 10-4. 403, have a disc on at the Bears Den for a female subject out front with her child yelling at people.
1: 10-4.
0: Take a second car.
1: I should be all set.
0: 10-4. Dispatcher
1: 653.
0: 653. I have a canine complaint of a blonde colored pit bull running loose in the area 15 Walnut Street. That's likely to be seen.

0: 6-5-1.
1: Just be advised, I got a possible tip of a Rhode Island plate, I-77730. Caller states she might be involved in 220 activity, heading to Nunday out of the village of Mount Morris.
0: Tech 4, do we have an address she left from?
1: Negative, caller wouldn't, had no idea where she was coming from.
0: Confirm.
1: Fisher 054, status.
0: One six three. 651, you guys have an address for whereabouts and not day she's gone?
1: Negative.
0: Copy. Just hold me on that job, please.
1: No problem. Right.
0: 651 dispatch. What's the make and model of the vehicle?
1: Stand by.
2: 167 dispatch. I'm going to be clear of the residence. We're going to talk to 12-1.
1: Copy 167.

0: sounds like our caller wouldn't want to give anything other than the 220 activity, and that's a Rhode Island plate. She just ran it, and nothing's coming back, so I'm guessing not a good plate at all either.
1: Yeah. I'm okay.
2: Nothing.
1: Except it's just anything.
2: Very unseen. Sector 604 status.
3: Four and six.
2: Go 54 status, 054.
4: 4 and 6, seminar just arrived. I'll be clear shortly.
2: Uh-huh.
3: 4, 3, 7.
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0: I believe it's going to be George Victor Henry 4854, GVH 4854. Going to be 5 at Dollar General, Caledonia.
1: 5 at Dollar General, Caledonia.
0: Four three is Vetch. You can clear me.
1: Copy, 403. 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
1: 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Touch Earth 305, Priority 1 traffic. Coming from Scottsdale Mumford Road, southbound, just past George Street, have a white pickup truck pulling a white horse trailer with the door open. Southbound from Scottsdale Mumford.
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0: Can you respond over to the Dansville Village Mark 100 car, Barton Street? Meeting with a Jay Lee, who says her cell phone was stolen from the bathroom within the last 45 minutes. Doesn't know who could have taken it. That's 100 car, Barton Street, the Dansville Village Mark.
1: That's what.

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1: 144.
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2: 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It's going to be Mary George, George, 8254, MGG, 8254. I'm going to be DeGroff off creek.
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0: Lester Road and Dunkley Road in the town of Lester for a Dodge Town and Country, color silver in the middle of the roadway with nobody around. New York Ridge, King King Mary 1753. Lester Road and Dunkley.
2: 24-4.

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1: 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Special 1-844. 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
0: Have it labeled as a larceny, not in progress. 5768 Groveland Hill Road, meeting with Ronald. He had made an order to Sick Brothers in Dansville in April. The business has since shut down. He never received his order or his money back.

0: 10017 Main Street in Danville, Stone Falls Road for the lockout of a black Kia. It's not running, but there is two dogs inside. 10017 Main Street.
1: 4.
0: Sorry, Dispatcher 2, Livingston County, your ambulance requested to 78 Genesee Street in the Village of Avon. Between Park Place and Clinton Street, have a 58-year-old male conscious of breathing and weakness in his legs, unable to ambulate, and he's apparently also intoxicated at the party 4. Sorry, Dispatcher 2, Livingston County, your ALS ambulance responded to 78 Genesee Street in the Village of Avon. For the 58-year-old male conscious of breathing, weakness in his legs, unable to ambulate, also intoxicated party 4.
1: Henry Victor Frank 7960 HVF 7960 763 by Saltmine.
0: 63 Saltmine. 14.
2: 214.
0: Can you respond with EMS to 78 Genesee Street for the 58-year-old male that's conscious alert breathing with weakness in his legs? Caller also advises the male is currently in tox. That's 78 Genesee Street.
2: Yeah.

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1: You're clear of Highland.
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1: 8-4 responding from Hampton.

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1: 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The caller was a nurse and was unable to give an apartment number.
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2: Knock on all seven apartments with the Lancer. 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
0: Copy, working on it. 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As far as Victor 2, Geneseo, first stage, family showing on status, Lewis County for mutual aid ambulance. 4419, Genesee Valley Plaza in Geneseo, the RVs in Geneseo. For the 26-year-old female, 9 months pregnant with a severe headache. Ready for?
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2: 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I'll be waiting outside.
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1: Or so.
0: Have a traffic complaint. It was last seen on Short Track Road heading northbound from Picket Line Road in Nunday. It's a white F-Ford, F-150 Ford pickup truck, newer model. It was all over the road at high speeds. They gave a good plate of King Charles David 6334, returns to Campbell Road in Canisius.
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1: 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I'm trying to see a second page for Party Fire caller.

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0: Can you just check the area of Caledonia High School near the baseball field? Had a not one hang up on a not one only phone, and I got nothing back on the cell phone number. Caledonia High School near the baseball field.
1: Perfect.

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0: Harry Charles George 5577. MCG 5577. Maybe 436 at short track.
1: 436 short track. Dispatcher 710, priority 1. 710 and 146, you go along with them. Have a family trouble involving 11-year-old Logan Carpenter. The Hillside Apartment 67, Mill Street Apartment 102 states that her grandson is suspended from the school and now being verbally aggressive and threatening to hit her and also hitting the cat. Hillside Apartment 102.
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0: 31, Travis?
1: 28,
0: exit 8. Exit 7, northbound on 390, have a silver tractor trailer with a white cab all over the road. The caller's behind it stated that it has main plates. Exit 7, northbound.
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0: 653.
1: Never made it to the village line. I'll be down.
0: 10.
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1: 606 going to Unity. Switcher 150 says.
0: 56, hand me off. Joby comes over with a exit 10 northbound.
1: Exit 10 northbound with Church Trailer.

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0: Can you check the area of Woodsville Road and Coffee Road, Coffee Hill Road, sorry, for the white male that was driving a white and red motorcycle with a child of it up and down Woodsville Road? That's the intersection of Woodsville Road and Coffee Hill Road in Rose Borough.
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0: King, Henry, Henry, 3535. KHH, 3535. I'm going to be on Genesee Street in Murray.
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0: Copy.
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0: 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Can you respond to 2287 Anderson Road in the town of York? Meeting with a Joanne for a 2430 issue. It's 2287 Anderson Road in the town of York.
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Sparta, gonna need a pumper, Livonia for the fast team, and Livingston County for the ALS ambulance. Responding to 7780 Wheaton Hill Road in the town of Springwater between Canadice Road and Stretch Street. Have a report of a skid steer that's on fire in the detached garage. It's about 30 feet from the residence. It's going to be working on ops 1. That's my dispatcher to Springwater for your fire department, Sparta, Pumper, Livonia for your fast team, and Livingston County and ALS ambulance. Responding to 7780 Wheaton Hill Road in the town of Springwater. Have a report of a skid steer that is on fire inside the garage that is detached from the residence, about 30 feet away, and you're working on fire ops 1. 666.

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1: 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Vehicle parked in the driveway. It's been parked there all day. Heavy New York Bridge. Henry Mary Boy, 2897. 4154 Reservoir Road.
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1: 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Pumper 544 to dispatch for a route. 5544 on the way.

0: to Danville Fire Department looking for a fill-in from you guys to Sparta's Fire Hall while they're heading over to Springwater. That's Danville will fill in at Sparta's Fire Hall while they're heading over to Springwater for the fire.
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1: 5-4 is on dispatch.
0: Complaint call back. They said it's about 5 feet from the residence now, and also that she's trying to get her dogs out of the house and then disconnected on us.
1: That's where I'm showing up. I guess heavy black smoke. Can you go ahead and start me a second alarm?
0: Send you a second with heavy black smoke. And I'm sorry, did you say you're on scene or just rolling up?
1: On location now.
0: Car 5-4 is on location with heavy black smoke and requesting a second alarm.

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0: Are you able to grab us another rig, either from Danville or from Livonia, as a backup for this?
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0: Fire Center 2, strong ladder on the repeat for the second alarm. We'll be starting a pump run ladder out of Wayland. I'm not going to need a tanker. And we'll be getting a tanker out of Richmond. And Fire Center to Danville EMS looking for a second rig at the request of the county to go along with them. 7780 Wheaton Hill Road in Springwater for the report of the skid steer on fire on the detached garage, now about 5 feet from the residence. With heavy smoke. That's Fire Center 2. Springwater on the repeat for the second alarm. We'll be starting Wayland, Richmond, and Hemlock going to need a tanker. And Canisius also going to need a pumper. Responding to 7780 Wheaton Hill Road for the skid steer on fire inside the garage. We're going to have fun.
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2: Legion to fill, right there on that sharp bend.
1: You pull into the park, you go straight back by the 90 degree bend. You'll see a pull off over there with crushed gravel.
0: Just to confirm, I cannot go back down over the hill because we got trucks coming up. So I was going to go around over here to Strut Street and come down to the park.
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1: I'm 506.
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1: Captain Tower 1, you're on scene, reporting to command. I have you over on 2, Tower 1. They're over on 1. There you go.

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1: Where is it?
0: For a traffic complaint headed northbound on 36, just past Peoria Road, for a tractor trailer driving slow and erratically, concern of thicker intox. Complainant's no longer behind it, and with several cars behind it, don't have a description of the cab.
2: 10-4.

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0: King Henry William 4621 KHW 4621. And I'm going to be 36, just by Spokane County.
1: 36 County Line. 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
1: Sending EMS to 14 East State Street, apartment 6, for the 40-year-old male vomiting.
3: David Romeo Sam 5529 DRS 5529 Bronson at the vet.
1: Summer. Johnson 5281.

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0: It's going to be Mary Adams Zebra 5309, MAZ 5309. I'm going to be 36 on my Stephen County line again.
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0: Firefighters match. Can you just fill our hall, please?
1: They're already down there for you, Chief. They all just got on location, and I'm waiting on a call back from NYSIG for an ETA for you.
2: 431.
1: 431. We've got Wyman County starting at Medic 80 from the hospital for you guys.
2: We're so far headed for Danville.
1: Tougher.
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1: Tougher. 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
1: They're at 14 East State Street, apartment number 6 in the Village of Mount Morris off of 408.

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1: 10-4.

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